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KYIS, Oklahoma City, a Cumulus Media station. Wake up with Joey and Heather in the morning and vibe with today's best music all day. Right here.

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9: 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I'm Dr. Sanjay Gupta, helping you live a better life.
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We'll have two new keywords. We're sending you to see Tame Impala and Kalani. 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
13: 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I'm Dr. Sanjay Gupta, helping you live a better life.
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1: Exhibit has had his cat for more than 20 years. He attributes her longevity to dry and wet food, plus receiving fluids at the vet for former kidney and thyroid issues. Aw, somebody tell Nugget, a sequel to the 2009 cult horror film Jennifer's Body will reportedly start shooting in October. If you remember, the original starred Megan Fox and Amanda Seyfried. It was written by Oscar winner Diablo Cody.
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10: 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You wake up, your mind starts to race, you can't turn those thoughts off. Sleep experts say there are a few things you can try. Cognitive shuffling. That's when you choose a random, impersonal, non-emotional word. Then for each letter of that word, think of as many words that begin with each letter as you can before moving on to the next one. It distracts your brain from stress. It also mimics the fragmented thought patterns that usually occur as you drift off to sleep. Sensory grounding is something else. That's when you work through things you can hear, feel, see, smell, or taste. That helps you to be in the moment instead of dwelling on the past or the future, or just do a mental walkthrough of a place you know well. Familiar but neutral imagery that can calm the brain. I'm Dr. Sanjay Gupta, helping you live a better life.
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0: Hi, it's Rula from Weekends with Rula. 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
9: Exhibit has had his cat for more than 20 years. 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

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We're sending you to see Tame Impala and Kalani. 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
1: I have been so anxious to ask you how the Peach Festival was. 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
1: course,
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3: Kelly Clarkson thought she caught the explosive diarrhea parasite that's been spreading. 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

She'll be all right. 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And in fact, tonight, she did confirm. The cold never lasts, my darling. 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
5: Exhibit has had his cat for more than 20 years. 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If you remember, the original starred Megan Fox and Amanda Seyfried. It was written by Oscar winner Diablo Cody.
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We're sending you to see Tame Impala and Kalani. 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

0: 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Good morning and welcome to the Big Friday Show. That's right, the freaking weekend. We're going to get you there. Let's take a quick look at that forecast today. Should be partly cloudy with isolated storms and a high of 99. The rest of the weekend, highs will be in the hundreds and sunny skies all week long. That's your Fox 25 first warning weather. Conan O'Brien has explained the reason for his greasy, slick back hairstyle on his latest podcast episode. I guess he attended the outdoor grand opening ceremony for Barack Obama's presidential center in Chicago. Which, by the way, I saw Colbert, his episode where he was there like taking a tour with Barack. And Barack kept making him call him Barack instead of President Obama.
1: Mm-hmm.
0: Colbert was struggling with calling him Barack. Like,
2: call me Barry.
0: I guess he put sunblock on his face, but didn't think that he needed it on his scalp. A few days later, Conan's skull felt on fire, then became itchy. He said, whenever I itch it, it looks like a snow globe. It looks like freckled confetti. Anyway, I guess he's decided to put oil on his scalp to help it heal. He said, quote, I look like I'm in Sha-na-na. I'm a grease ball. I'm so greasy. I'm Frankie Valli. So if anyone was curious of why he looks like that now, it's just a temporary thing while his skull heals.
1: Do you listen to his podcast at all?
0: I do not. I don't listen to anyone's podcast. I've never listened to a full episode of a podcast.
1: I think it's cool that he's kind of had a resurgence since his TBS show got canceled. He's doing his podcast and he does a few TV shows on Max, and you know, he's gained popularity.
0: I mean, he's a huge talent. There's no way about it. And then what does he host? He's been hosting the Oscars, right?
1: Isn't the Oscars? Right? Yeah, either that or the Golden Globes.
0: As one of the two. Mm-hmm. Yeah. All right, The Odyssey is shaping up to be a box office hit, as everyone knows. By the way, it has a 97% audience approval rating on Rotten Tomatoes.
1: It has Heather's approval.
0: Heather's approval, which, by the way, kind of surprised me a little bit.
1: Yeah, she usually doesn't go for the popcorn, big budget movies.
0: No, she doesn't. But Elon Musk is not happy about the movie. He says, quote, before this year ends, Gronk Imagine will make a full-length movie of the Odyssey that is historically accurate and true to the art of Homer.
1: Historically accurate with mermaids and cyclops?
0: Yeah.
1: And giants?
0: How is it historically accurate if it was a work of fiction from the very beginning?
1: I don't know. He just wants to show off his new Gronk.
0: Yeah, he's all about the Gronk. Gronk it up. He says, if that were to fail, he also agreed with fans' suggestion to give Mel Gibson $100 million to make an accurate adaptation.
1: Again, work of fiction. I think Mel Gibson's all tied up doing Passion of the Christ too. Anyway. He's a busy guy.
0: It's called Passion of the Christ 2, Electric Boogaloo, mm-hmm. right? Isn't that?
1: Yeah.
0: Yeah.
1: It's about the famous, when he came back, when he resurrected, he did a lot of dance battles.
0: Right. Director Christopher Nolan previously compared the use of AI to a Trojan horse. Quote, I think AI is a Trojan horse that everybody knows the Greeks are inside. It's a transparent horse. It's made of glass. So I don't know. I get maybe somehow this is a retaliation from Elon for Christopher saying that. Are you going to go see it, Doug?
1: Odyssey, I don't know. If I see it, it'll be this weekend because Glenn doesn't want to see it, Harvey doesn't want to see it, and they're both not with me this weekend. Glenn's out of town, so I don't know. Why not? Why not go see a 3-hour movie? With the trailers, 3.5.
0: Yeah, right.
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0: 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Good morning and welcome to the Joey and Heather Morning Show, the Big Friday Show. We are cocked, locked, and ready to rock. I think people still say that, right? They should say that. Anyway, lots to do this morning. More keywords. We're sending you to see Tame Impala and Kalani. We'll give you a keyword, one in your 7 o'clock and one in your 8 o'clock hour. Also, Craig the Movie Guy will be here, and we are going to do a little Fashion Friday with our friend Jamisa from Habit in Edmond. All right, coming up, let's look at your Fox 25 first warning weather. Today, partly cloudy with isolated storms, high of 99, then all weekend long, highs in the hundreds with no chance for rain. We can get through it together, guys. We can do it. All right, that's your Fox 25 first warning weather. Now, I've got a question for you.
1: Go for it.
0: How much do you know about AI?
1: Not enough, really.
0: Yeah.
1: I should know more.
0: Same. I've been trying to figure it out because when I first heard about AI, I was like a Google search is AI. Which, if you've noticed, Google and also, you know, Internet Explorer or Edge, as it's called. Now everyone's saying it's Edge now. All use AI in their searches as part of it. But I've been trying to figure out all that it can do because I have friends that use it. And, you know, I'm a little dyslexic. So if I say it wrong, I apologize. ChatGTP, correct?
1: I think you got it, yeah.
0: Okay. Use that for different things, you know. I know I have a bunch of friends that are DJs, and they use it to like, create graphics for their gigs and stuff like that, you know? And I haven't used it for anything. I have a friend in Dallas, my buddy Harry, uses it to organize his day and help with his life and ideas that he has. And he's got two different ones that he uses. And so I've been trying to figure out how I can use, because now that I have 16 jobs, right? Mm-hmm. How can I use AI to help better organize my day or help me think through problems that I have or, you know, problem solving? Not like in my personal life, but you know what I mean? Because that's a mess, right? Like,
1: yeah.
0: I mean, we
1: that's
0: know
1: a total
0: that.
1: Disaster.
0: There's nothing AI can do to fix what that has been. But no, but like in my work life, because I have all these different projects that I'm doing now. And I was just wondering if you knew how that worked or if any of our listeners know how that works and what to use. What do they use? How do they use it? Because
1: yeah.
0: I don't even know how you use it. Like, obviously, you download whatever their program slash app is, and then you enter information into it. But I don't really understand what happens after that.
1: Yeah, I think just like you, I have a bunch of friends that use it, but I've never really.
0: You've never gone down that path?
1: Doesn't interest me to use it.
0: You know, I'm kind of a little bit fascinated because just talking to people and talking to my buddy Harry, it seems like it can not only help organize, but can kind of put plans together for success. Like, hey, you need to do steps, you know, 1, 2, 3, 4, 5, 6, 7 to complete the task that you're trying to do.
1: Yeah.
0: And that to me is very interesting, very attractive because, you know, for me, I've always been all over the place, you know,
1: mm-hmm.
0: like that's why I try to make lists
1: yeah.
0: to try to organize, you know, my problem solving, organize my steps. Like, hey, I need to do this to complete this. And I think AI is probably really good at doing that and maybe in an efficient fashion that I've never even thought about.
1: Yeah, I'm sure you're right. I've never really been interested in it, but like I know I have a lot of friends that use it.
0: Yeah. Do you know what specifically they're using it for?
1: No, I mean, mostly for like graphic design, like your friends
0: right.
1: do for their flyers for DJing
0: flyers,
1: and
0: yeah,
1: stuff.
0: Yeah.
1: Or graphics for social media.
0: Social media is usually where they're putting all that stuff. And I see some of their stuff and I'm like, oh, that's really good. Like, you know, I need to figure out how I can do that. And it seems to me that like once you kind of get it down, it's really simple and easy to do, to create a new one for a different event.
1: Or, I know some people use like chat or that kind of stuff for AI for like problems. If they want to like talk, you know, work out some problems, they'll put them into chat.
0: You mean like even
1: like personal, a therapist?
0: Yes,
1: almost.
0: Yes. I have a friend that's done that. That's used it as almost like a therapist,
1: like a self-help thing.
0: Yeah. Which I find that fascinating also. Although like I'm unfixable. Mm-hmm. So that you're really broken. Wouldn't work. Yeah. That wouldn't work for me, but.
1: And our AI overlords don't want to hear your problems.
0: That's true. That's true. Well,
1: they're like, maybe we don't want to take over this race.
0: Well, but they're busy still planning it.
1: Oh yeah, yeah, it's happening.
0: It's happening for sure. So anyway, I was wondering if we could take some text messages this morning that anybody can enlighten me of how they're using AI in their everyday life or in their work life or whatever, because I'm getting a little more fascinated by it each day. Like, how can I use this to help me? And by the way, when you start to get old man brain. I think anything like that could probably mm-hmm. be an assistance to yeah. me. So, if you are into this or you're doing it or anything currently that's working for you, let me know. Hit us up on the text line at 405-591-9899.
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0: 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Good morning and welcome to the Big Friday Show. That's right, the freaking weekend. We're going to get you there. Let's take a quick look at that forecast today. Should be partly cloudy with isolated storms and a high of 99. The rest of the weekend, highs will be in the hundreds and sunny skies all week long. That's your Fox 25 first warning weather. Yeah, I was talking about using AI to maybe, I've never really used it for anything. I've never downloaded ChatGTP or any of the others. I did kind of do some research. There's literally like 20 of them out there. And I even asked my buddy Harry which one he uses. And the one he uses is one I'd never even heard of.
1: Mm-hmm.
0: So I don't know if you know this, but, you know, with our 365 login with work.
1: Yeah.
0: We have Copilot.
1: Okay.
0: It's part of that.
1: That's an AI thing?
0: That's the Microsoft AI, Copilot. And so you may not know this, but you actually have access to it right now if you wanted to use it.
1: Can I be honest, 100% honest?
0: Yeah.
1: I don't want to do anything to do with AI.
0: Really?
1: I don't want anything to do with it. I'm not, like, whenever the search comes up, whenever you Google something and AI automatically happens,
0: yeah.
1: I move on. I clear it and go to...
0: Just the normal,
1: regular search.
0: The normal internet search.
1: I don't want that.
0: Yeah.
1: Whenever my emails are like, do you want the AI to summarize this? I know. I'm good. Like, I'm resisting it as much
0: as possible.
1: I
0: understand the resistance.
1: Because I feel like it's like jobs are being ruined.
0: Right.
1: Because of AI.
0: Right. But that's not what I want to use it for.
1: Obviously, yeah. I know that. I'm just saying.
0: I just want to use it to organize my daily life.
1: Mm-hmm.
0: You know?
1: Like, yeah, what it's supposed to be used for.
0: I don't want it to create music for me. You know what I mean? Like, I don't want it to...
1: Or steal art or anything like that.
0: Yeah, I don't want it to create art for me that an artist can do.
1: Yeah.
0: Like, I don't want that at all. Like, I just want it to help me with my day-to-day tasks.
1: Like, what it's supposed to be used for, not what people are using it for, to take jobs away from people.
0: Oh, yeah, and to take creativity out of what humans can produce. I don't want that at all.
1: There's AI radio jocks.
0: Yeah, absolutely.
1: And they're happening everywhere.
0: They sound like real people.
1: They sound like real people. I mean, the inflection's off a lot of the times.
0: Well, listen, AI could not recreate this show. Because this show is a disaster.
1: No, this AI would start smoking if it listened to the show.
0: Yeah,
1: it would be smoking cigarettes.
0: Yeah.
1: Because it was stressed out.
0: Absolutely. I'd like AI to try to recreate what we do on the radio, definitely. But we did have several people that text in, and here's one that maybe fringes on that a little bit, Nug. It says, I use ChatGPT for a lot of things. I write music. I use it for work when I'm writing music. It gives me an idea for a song and I can think of one. And for work, since I'm a utility locator, I ask ChatGPT, how does this work? And it gives me a basic rundown on how everything works. It's really helpful. If you need, I would 100% recommend it, ChatGTP. Let's see.
1: We had one from somebody that uses chat or AI for like vehicle issues, meal ideas, current foods in the house, and even budgeting, which I think is what it's supposed to be used for.
0: Absolutely.
1: Organizing your life.
0: I have a friend that he uses it for meal ideas. Like he'll say... I have this in my fridge. What can I make? And boom, it'll pop something out or several options of what you can make with those ingredients, which I think that's kind of cool.
1: Yeah.
0: Right. This one says, I am a hospice nurse and we use AI to do our hospice charting, of course, without patient identifiers, but it helps us draft a narrative that we then copy and paste into the chart. This keeps it Medicare compliant and helps us save on a ton of time by not having to draft individual notes on a tablet. That makes sense, right?
1: Yeah.
0: Like that seems like a very...
1: Again, like organizing.
0: Yeah.
1: Somebody here says, ChatGPT is amazing. I use it for solving problems around the house and with fixing appliances or life problems. And in about 5 seconds, it responds with great solutions. So that, he says, I think this must be witchcraft, but it's good witchcraft. So somebody is really using it effectively.
0: Right. Yeah. This one says, we use ChatGPT Enterprise to do product comparisons when reviewing quotes from multiple vendors. For example, you can upload multiple product data sheets from different manufacturers and ask Chat to make you a document that describes the pros and cons of each product. It will give an in-depth review that lays out what materials are being used by each manufacturer and if there are any known issues. We also use it to help us put together like PowerPoint presentations. You describe what you're presenting on and what you want to present to focus on, and it knocks it out. After you get the first rendition, you can ask it to make changes. That sounds pretty cool.
1: Mm-hmm. Yeah, that's a smart way to use it.
0: Yeah. Yeah, like I said, for organizing thoughts and ideas.
1: We got another text that says, where's Heather today? Yeah. Well, unfortunately, she's been replaced by AI.
0: That's right. Sorry.
1: They're programming it right now with right. all the fart jokes and other jokes that she makes. Somebody else said, yes, Nugget, resist. I am resisting our robot enslavers.
0: Oh, here's someone that's making fun of my dyslexia. Joey, is ChatGPT. You're saying ChatGTP. It's ChatGPT, not ChatGTP.
1: I don't think anybody really was bothered by that.
0: Right. I get this person was. Okay. Well, thank you for that. I knew I was going to say it backwards at least once because I've done it ever since it came out.
1: As somebody says here, they went to Scooters the other morning and AI took their order. So they're using it in drive-thrus now. That's kind of cool. So it wasn't a live person that took their order. AI so did.
0: I think that would be easy for it to do, right? It just listens to what you say and then like puts it in.
1: Is it going to say it's my pleasure?
0: Well, I don't know. But going back to what you said earlier, is that not taking someone's job right
1: there? It is. There? It's definitely taking somebody's job. I mean, somebody still has to make the coffee, but how long before that is taken over also?
0: Well, I mean, listen, automation of things has been happening for the last 100 years. I mean, think about the auto industry.
1: Mm-hmm.
0: There used to be people that there physically were building the cars. Now it's all robotic.
1: Mm-hmm.
0: So, you know, AI is just an extension of that. I mean, it's just a newer, smarter version of it.
1: I see your play.
0: Yeah. So
1: I see your play. I see what you're doing. When the robots take over, you want to be right there on by their side.
0: Absolutely. I want to be on the, you know.
1: Me and the other John Connors that are resisting it.
0: Right.
1: We're going to be stomped.
0: When when they're the king, I'm going to be the queen. That's how it's going to be. So, well, hey, thanks for everybody that texted in. By the way, our text line's blowing up.
1: Yeah, it's going crazy.
0: Got everybody fired up. So,
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9: As a parent, when you send your kid off to school in the morning, you know that they're going to be learning, they're going to be spending time with their friends. But a new study out of UCSF found adolescents are spending an average of 70 minutes of their school day on their phones. Now, some kids will say they need their phones to help with schoolwork, but this study found that they were spending the vast majority of their screen time on TikTok, Instagram, and Snapchat. Not really apps that you're going to be turning to for homework help. Now, the study's lead author said, "Don't blame kids for using their phones at school. Teach them how to resist them. Focus on what they'd get by putting them aside rather than what you're taking away. Explain how phones could hurt their academic performance, and also remind them of this. Nothing takes the place of real face-to-face friendships." I'm Dr. Sanjay Gupta, helping you live a better life.
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0: 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Good morning and welcome to the Joey and Heather Morning Show, the Big Friday Show. We are cocked, locked, and ready to rock. I think people still say that, right? They should say that. Anyway, lots to do this morning. More keywords. We're sending you to see Tame Impala and Kalani. We'll give you a keyword, one in your 7 o'clock and one in your 8 o'clock hour. Also, Craig the Movie Guy will be here, and we are going to do a little Fashion Friday with our friend Jamisa from Habit in Edmond. All right, coming up, let's look at your Fox 25 first warning weather. Today, partly cloudy with isolated storms, high of 99, then all weekend long, highs in the hundreds with no chance for rain. We can get through it together, guys. We can do it. All right, that's your Fox 25 first warning weather.
1: Good morning, Sadie.
2: Good morning.
1: How are you doing?
2: I'm good. How are you?
1: I'm doing good. I have been so anxious to ask you how the Peach Festival was. You went to the Stratford Peach Festival last weekend, and what did you think?
2: It was so cool. There was a bunch of vendors, and I got the cutest hat.
1: What does it look like? Does it have peaches on it?
2: No, it said God is good.
1: Aww, well, I love that. Nice. So they had like little like shopping tents and stuff too where you could get stuff?
2: Yes.
1: Oh, well, that's fun. What kinds of peach things did you get to try?
2: Well, I had peaches and then peach lemonade. And then when we got home from the Peach Festival, my grandma made peach ice cream. Ooh. And my dad ate 3 bowls.
1: Was that your favorite too?
2: It was good, yes.
1: Yeah, you liked it. Well, after you told everybody last week that you didn't know if you'd ever had a peach, people wanted to know, like, is your mom not feeding you the fresh fruits that you need to grow? No, I'm just kidding. Everybody was like, I can't believe she hasn't had a peach. But then your mom said that she thought that you probably had before. So now you definitely can say you've had lots of peaches.
0: Yeah.
2: Mm-hmm.
1: Would you go back?
2: Yes. And we even got like a whole box of peaches, like 100.
1: Oh, wow. Like in a big flat box? I've seen those before.
2: Yes.
1: Well, if your mom makes something, I'd like to try it. Do you have a joke for us this morning?
2: Yes.
1: Okay, let's hear it.
0: Now it's time for Sadie's Joke of the Week.
2: I can't figure out why my paper airplane won't take off. I guess it's stationary.
0: That's good.
1: Sadie, you nailed that delivery. Yeah, that was really good.
2: Thank you.
1: Have a great day, babe. We'll talk to you soon, okay?
2: Okay, thank you. Bye.
0: Bye.
3: 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Remember this?
0: Oh, you time.
4: Sooner is fine.
0: They'll move it to you, shuck it to you one more time. Boomer.
4: Sooner.
0: Boomer.
4: Sooner.
0: Boomer.
4: Sooner.
0: Boomer.
4: Sooner.
0: Oh, you win it all.
4: The win it all.
0: They never drop their balls.
4: Oh, you can't say balls.
0: No,
4: on the radio.
0: I mean like fumbling.
4: What about Stoops? Oh,
0: we love Stoops, Stoops, Stoops, Stoops, Stoops, Stoops. We love Stoops, Stoops, Stoops, Stoops.
4: Bob.
0: We love Stoops, Stoops, Stoops, Stoops, Stoops, Stoops. We love Stoops, Stoops, Stoops, Stoops.
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19: Hey, I'm Chris Van Vliet. 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
1: Hey, good morning. Happy Friday. It's the Joey and Heather Morning Show, 6:33. And holy cow, will you look at this.
2: Look at what? Look what the cat dragged in.
1: It's here, guys.
2: Anticipate. I mean, everybody's been raving and just waiting and asking me so many times, like, when are the shirts coming in?
1: The 25th anniversary of the Joey and Heather Morning Show. T-shirts are in. I mean, the anniversary was in March, but hey, it still counts. I guess your 25th anniversary lasts for the whole year.
2: We had a meeting in January to discuss what we should do for the anniversary.
1: Uh-huh.
2: The anniversary was the whole month of March.
1: Yeah.
2: I think we decided on the logo like early March or something.
1: Yeah, in March. There were a lot of different, you know, we sent some designs back and forth and agreed upon one. And then nothing ever happened, and so I totally forgot about it. And now, here we are. It's July 24th. Christmas in July. Just like the saying goes. Our shirts are in. To be fair, though, it's like soft. It's
2: They're
1: like a nice
2: soft
1: shirt. I like the colors are just... Is that green or black?
2: I think it's green.
1: Yeah, are we going to have them to give out? Or
2: yeah, there's a couple boxes.
1: At broadcast or on the air? I mean, I guess we're not going to ship them. I don't know. We'll get to the bottom of it. But
2: yeah.
1: Before the year's through, by God, you're going to have a Joey and Heather anniversary t-shirt of your own. We got a lot to do this morning. Fashion Fridays with Jamisa coming up. Also, Craig the Movie Guy is out. There's not really a whole lot coming out because Spider-Man is next week and everyone's seeing The Odyssey from last week. So I'll tell you what is going to be at the theater. We've got a sweet deal this week to the sushi bar. Your chance to get $50 gift certificates for half price. This is always really popular and goes quickly. 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We've got keywords to give you to go see Tame Impala in Denver and Kalani in the city of your choice. We'll tell you about all the new music coming out, TV tonight, and more. Taking a look at your forecast, 98 degrees today. We still are with a heat advisory in effect. So even though it's only 98, they're saying it could feel upwards of 105. The look on Brooks's face when he walks in the door at night is just, I mean.
2: Does he have the, like, I get, like, sunken eyes from dehydration?
1: Yeah. I mean, he just looks terrible.
2: Looks like you haven't slept in days.
1: That's true. And he, like, comes in, and, like, normally he comes in, hey, what's, he's, like, always, you know, pretty upbeat and chipper when he comes in. And it's like he comes in, and I'm like, what's, did someone die?
2: Mm-hmm.
1: What's wrong? And he's just like, nothing. He just has nothing left.
2: Yeah.
1: I saw him stick his face under the faucet in the kitchen yesterday.
2: I've been doing that too.
1: Have you?
2: Yeah, I've been doing that.
1: I've never seen him do that. I was like, what are you doing? And he's like, well, just washing my face and getting the dirt out of my beard. And I was like, oh, ew.
2: I've been doing that too just to cool off. Like I usually will water our grass when I get home. I'll just spray my face.
1: I feel so bad for you guys.
2: It feels good.
1: Brooks explained to me yesterday what it's like what your air dog is like.
2: Mm-hmm.
1: He's like, he's just in a metal box.
2: Yeah.
1: He's like, it's going to be so hot in there.
2: Just a big metal trailer without it, like a, you know, trailer.
1: Yeah.
2: Basically with no air conditioning, just fans.
1: And he said like 7-foot ceilings, so it's like kind of enclosed.
2: Mm-hmm.
1: It's got to be so hot in there.
2: It gets pretty hot.
1: Yeah.
2: It's pretty toasty.
1: He was feeling for you when he was telling me about it. So
2: I don't, I mean, his trucks are just as hot.
1: Yeah, he's on a rural route too, so he doesn't have any like businesses to go into and cool off and no air conditioning.
2: They got
1: to
2: keep that door open a lot of the time too.
1: Yeah. He said it's about 130 in the back of his truck.
2: Yikes.
1: I know. So anyway, triple digits all next week. We're going to see upwards of solid temperatures around 103. That's not counting the heat index. It's 76 outside right now. We've got your Hollywood buzz on the right way, getting that all ready for you. And up next, you're funny.
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3: I read this interesting story the other day, which was written by a colleague of mine, about why so-called, quote, admin nights are the new book club for busy adults. Now, I learned this is a term coined by journalist Chris Collin, who wrote about this life hack in the Wall Street Journal. An admin night is when people come together for a night, a fun night, while holding one another accountable to an assignment. The ones usually considered back burner tasks, the ones that you've been putting off. The person you choose to do an admin night with matters a lot because that's your accountability partner. That's what one person told us. People love the social aspect because it can bring these boring tasks to light, make them feel more fun, and where you go matters as well. You need to have enough space and hopefully not too many distractions. And again, don't forget to leave some time for fun. I'm Dr. Sanjay Gupta, helping you live a better life.
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0: 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Big Friday show in the house. Heather's got your Fox 25 First Warning weather.
1: 98 is the high today, but it's going to feel about 105. We do have about a 20% chance of seeing some showers or isolated storms. 74 the low tonight, and then into the low 100s all the way through next week. It's 76 right now. We've got a couple of people. I talked about how we have our 25th anniversary show t-shirts now. Somebody said, hello, happy Friday. I heard you talking about the 25th anniversary shirts. How can I get one, please? I enjoy listening to you as I'm working. Some of the things you say and talk about. Holy cow, it's funny. Have a great day. Somebody else said, J&HMS shirts. How cool, I want one. Delin says she wants one.
2: Sorry, there are only 3X. I don't know.
0: You cannot trade them in for a smaller size.
2: I think the ones what we got are 2X or XL. I can't remember.
0: It's not like the Thunder games where you can go trade them in for your size.
1: Mine's a large.
2: Okay, large. Maybe they're all large. I think they'd probably be
1: big,
2: the
1: large.
2: That'd be the smart way to go.
0: Here's what I think we should do with the shirts. I think we should give them away on our 26th anniversary.
1: I think
0: we're already halfway there.
2: Yeah,
1: because our anniversary was in March, but that's okay. I'm not complaining. I'm grateful to have them. I mean, I did complain, but in a joking manner. It's fine. They're nice. They're soft. They're softer and good quality, better than like usual promotional t-shirts.
0: Right.
1: Like Zubex Lipton Ice t-shirt.
2: Oh, that thing's lasted him for 20 years.
1: Yeah, it's threadbare. It's like the softest shirt ever.
0: They're finally here.
1: They are.
0: It's lovely.
1: So we'll have to figure out how we are going to give them away and distribute them, but hopefully we'll have enough for everyone that wants one to have one.
0: All right, it is 6:53 coming up. We have your Hollywood Buzz, but right now it is time for your funny.
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4: My wife, I don't know if you know, was on reality TV for a few years. My wife was on The Bachelorette. Yeah, you guys heard? Have you seen it, buddy? She's so beautiful. And when we started dating, dude, I was not used to the attention that she got. We started dating, and she put a picture of us up on her Instagram. But then Us Weekly picked it up as news, and they decided to announce former Bachelorette Katie Thurston dating comedian. No name. And all the comments underneath were so mean. Just so many vomit emojis. So many like, him? Really? Ugh. That guy? Ugh. That's your boyfriend? Ugh. And it hurt my feelings. I'm not going to lie. It hurts to hear those things. But I'm almost 40 years old, dude. I'm not going to reply to those comments, you know? So I created a fake Instagram account. And then I went to every one of those people's pages and I commented the same thing verbatim on their children's pictures. And it felt good, brother. You don't know the catharsis I felt sitting on the toilet like, that's your son?
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1: Two accidents working right now. The one where the right shoulder's blocked. It's at I-40 eastbound at I-44. And then another at Northwest 36, just east of May. 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
0: All right, it's 7 o'clock. Coming up next, our Hollywood Buzz. Heather, what's our top story this morning?
1: Bon Jovi abruptly ended his show last night at Madison Square Garden.
0: Interesting. So it's the whole band or just John?
1: It was just John. Called it quits.
0: During the show.
1: He played 14 songs and then he just stopped.
2: He went down in a blaze of glory.
1: He's my life.
0: So he was halfway there.
1: Oh,
2: oh, there you
1: see,
2: go.
1: See, look at you. Look at,
2: join
0: no.
2: in.
0: Yeah. No, I'm not. No, I had one. No. That's a one-off.
1: Nope, you're part of the club now.
0: Nope. Don't want to be part of the club.
2: The pun
0: hate
2: club.
0: The club.
1: Yep.
0: Club sucks.
1: Pun club.
0: Don't want, not in the club. Just exited the back door.
2: We got to jump you in.
0: Nope.
1: Yeah, that's right. Put some soap in some poop
0: I'm just
1: socks.
0: Jumped out the window. I jumped out. All right, coming up next, your Hollywood Buzz. Here's Ray on KISS.

0: 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So easy to fall in love.
1: Nug, I think your fiance just is marrying you to get closer to me.
0: Probably.
2: I would agree with that, yeah.
1: She said, Heather, I'm going to need you to wear your shirt around for a few days, or wear my shirt around for a few days before you give it to me.
2: Oh.
1: She said, you know, make it special.
0: Wow.
2: Borderline creepy.
1: I'll sleep in it for a week for you. And send it on. I'll send it home with Nug. And a Ziploc.
2: I'm going to have to de-hair it first, though, for my dolls.
0: Yeah. You don't want
1: to. For your dolls that you're making.
2: My hair dolls.
1: Fair enough.
2: Now, I would probably agree with that. She's more. She loves you way more than she loves me.
1: I love her. She's the best.
0: I think she loves me the most, honestly.
1: I mean, in a way.
0: I think I'm probably top of the list.
1: You're the top of some lists for sure.
0: Yeah.
1: 98 degrees today, 100 tomorrow, 101 on Sunday. We could see some showers today. It's 76.
0: It is time, ladies and gentlemen, to get into that Hollywood buzz.

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1: Bon Jovi abruptly ended his show last night at Madison Square Garden. It was his eighth night of their nine-show residency. Bon Jovi called it quits after performing Living on a Prayer with Train singer Pat Monahan, which was 14 songs in. He said he'd been battling a sinus infection and told the audience, "Don't throw away your ticket stubs. I'm going to figure something out, okay? Just hold on to it and we'll reschedule." The residency marked his return to the stage since he had vocal cord surgery 4 years ago.
2: So, I'm interested. Have you noticed, like, he's in that State Farm commercial, but, like, he's not the one singing the song?
1: I haven't seen it.
2: It's he's the one driving the car, but it's Jake from State Farm, and then somebody else singing, and he's just driving with his sunglasses on, smiling. Which I when I saw that, I found that interesting.
1: That's weird
2: that he wasn't the one singing the song that he's known for.
1: I wonder if he just, like, if he wasn't sounding good because of a sinus infection, or also maybe just not feeling good.
2: Yeah.
1: Because if you've made it 14 songs, how many songs could there possibly be?
2: Yeah, who knows?
1: I mean, after 14 songs, I'd say we've seen enough. We've done it all.
3: That's a fair.
1: Let's call it.
2: I mean, he definitely gave it the college try if he got 14 songs in.
1: I mean, you must be feeling, I'm just saying, you must be feeling real crappy if you're going to end a concert after 14 songs and tell people you'll reschedule for them.
2: Right.
3: And why not just take a little break and then come back and, you know, do three or four more and you're good.
1: Yeah, I say, Dave, sing Meet Virginia. I'll be back in a second.
2: Yeah, dude.
1: You're here. Make yourself useful.
2: Hey, drop some drops of Jupiter on them and I'll be right back.
3: He just calls him Train.
2: Hey, Train guy.
1: Hey, Train.
2: Hey, Train. Hey, you know, Comic-Con is currently in full swing in San Diego, California. Yesterday, Johnny Depp surprised fans in his full Ebenezer Scrooge costume for T. West's upcoming A Christmas Carol adaptation, Ebenezer.
1: You've got a clip or something.
3: It's Johnny as Ebenezer.
4: Why are you here?
1: Oh my God!
2: Merry Christmas!
3: Phone audio. Well, he just sounds like Johnny Depp.
1: Yeah, it just sounds like drunk Johnny Depp.
2: So fans crowded around an installation that looked like a snowy 1800s era British village. Victorian Christmas carolers came out and sang, and then Johnny emerged as Scrooge from the Scrooge and Marley storefront. He stayed in character as he spoke to fans. He even gave fans a, quote, humbug before leaving. I'm sure the nerds got quite the kick out of that, don't you think?
1: Oh, yeah, they loved it.
2: Ebenezer hits theaters November 13th.
1: All right, I have a bunch of quick things that I want to get to. We'll start with this. Disney has gifted more than 18,000 Toy Story 5 toys, around 34,000 character-inspired hospital gowns to sick children around the world. They also did exclusive screening of the movie at 400 children's hospitals, which is very nice. Also, Oliver Tree's Celebration of Life is tomorrow. It'll stream live on YouTube and Twitch. There's going to be guest appearances from Logan Paul and Diplo. There'll be live music and caskets for each one of his characters. You know, because he always did all those different personas.
2: Right.
1: Also, Pedro Pascal, the Ramones, Lisa Kudrow, Carol G, and the Smashing Pumpkins will all be getting their stars on the Hollywood Walk of Fame next year. Matt Rife announced his own four-night comedy cruise called Sweet Rife on deck.
3: Gross.
2: I don't like
1: Sweet Rife on deck.
2: I don't like that.
1: Tom Holland made Hot Ones history as the first person ever to throw up on camera.
3: Oh.
1: I saw the highlights of the show he did with John Barenthal. I wonder if it's that one. Or
3: it's the same one.
1: It is.
3: Yeah, because I'd never realized how much John Barenthal says bro
1: Yeah.
3: And let's go.
1: He curses a lot in it, too.
3: He says, let's go a lot. Yeah, bro.
2: So,
1: are you surprised?
3: Not really.
2: Kim and I started watching the one with Will Ferrell and Fortune Feimster. And I'm sorry. That guy is boring as hell to me.
1: The host?
2: Yes.
1: Oh, I like him.
3: Sean Evans?
2: His questions are so pre-written and just lame. Dude, 10 minutes in, I'm like, I can't watch this.
1: Oh.
2: I turned
3: like
2: it off.
3: I like that guy, though.
1: I do, too.
3: We've had
1: him
3: on the show. He was interesting on the show.
1: Yeah, I think that some of the questions are easy because it's hard for people to answer them. But I don't know. Like, I've never thought that. I always like it. I always like the show.
3: His delivery is kind of flat, though.
2: It's very flat,
1: right?
2: Yeah.
1: I think his personality probably is kind of like that.
2: Sure.
1: Who was it that he hits on, that he has a crush on? Anyway, they went out on a couple of dates. It was
3: somebody, like, way out of his league, right?
1: Yeah, it was an actress. Oh, my gosh, I can't think of who it is. All right, two more things. The Morning Show is going to end with season 5 on Apple TV, so there's still another season of The Morning Show coming.
2: Just like our Morning Show.
1: Yeah.
3: It was Keke Palmer.
1: Yeah. He had a big crush on her after she was on his show.
3: And she kissed him.
1: Yeah, and then they end up going out on a date together. John Leguizamo said that his Ice Age paychecks bought 2 houses and paid for all his kids' college tuition.
2: Damn.
1: I know.
2: Go, John.
1: I know. He's in the new Odyssey movie, and he's really good in it.
2: He is?
1: Yeah.
2: Okay.
1: He's like the old blind man.
2: Yeah. All right.
1: But, you don't see much of him anymore, and he does a really good job.
2: He's a great actor. He really is.
1: I think so.
2: Remember he was in Romeo and Juliet?
1: Oh, yeah.
2: He's been in a lot of stuff.
1: Yes.
2: Yeah. All right, guys, there you have it. That's a wrap on your Hollywood Buzz. You know what I'm saying?
0: Outside is the Big Friday Show with Joey and Heather on 98.9 KISS FM. You know what I'm saying? Damon Paula is making the rounds on the Deadbeat Tour in Denver, calling your name. We're sending one lucky winner and a guest on a weekend getaway to the Mile High City with flights, hotels.

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0: Northeast 63rd, Northwest 23rd at I-235, Northwest 36th and May and Western, and Northwest 80th. 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
1: Today is going to be a hot and humid Friday with an air temperature of 98 and a heat index that could be close to around 105. Due to that, most of the state has a heat advisory posted for the area today. We could also be talking about a few isolated showers and storms as well that will help to at least provide us with some temporary relief from the heat. And some of those storms may still linger on into tonight with a low of 74. For Saturday, we got mostly sunny skies and a high of 100. Heat index values will be even higher than that, and then 101 for the high on Sunday. Most of next week remains in the triple digits with mostly clear skies as well. So the overall hot

0: and dry forecast remains. With your first morning forecast, I'm Chief Meteorologist Jack Gerfen.
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2: This is one of their best songs, I think, in my opinion.
1: Their Deadbeat Tour right now going on. We want to send you to see them in a much cooler destination, Denver, Colorado.
2: Yeah, cooler in a couple different ways in Denver.
1: You'd better
2: temperature.
1: If you did.
2: And everything
1: Everybody's
2: else.
1: High.
3: Yeah. It's too expensive to live there, though.
2: In Denver, yeah. In Colorado Springs, yeah. But maybe someplace smaller and more remote.
1: Is Denver that expensive?
2: It's pretty expensive.
1: Oh, it still says the high is going to be 97 today in Denver.
2: In Denver?
1: In Denver.
2: Oh, my gosh. That's hot as hell.
1: Yeah.
2: Because it's so much. It's like super dry there. I don't know. When it's hot in Colorado, it feels like so hot.
1: Maybe
2: because of altitude? I don't know what makes that happen, but
1: you're closer to the sun.
2: I remember I went to...
1: It's so hot.
3: Mm. Yeah.
2: Loveland, Colorado, when I was younger, and it was like a heat wave there, and it was like too hot to even like lay out or be outside at all. So those are warm temperatures, but still better than home, and you can see Tame Impala. We're going to fly you to Denver and give you two nights hotel stay. And tickets to the Tame Impala concert in September. This morning, your keyword is new. Text new to 95819 to get registered. The word is new, and you're texting 95819.
3: Text nudes?
2: New. No, don't send me any nudes.
1: Just new.
2: Don't send me any more nudes.
3: Already done.
1: That's tasteful, Heather.
3: They're tasteful.
2: They're not tasteful.
1: They are.
2: They're not tasteful.
1: Like that whole smudge collection you did? Mm-hmm. I thought that was nice.
3: It's called it was called Taint Misbehaving.
1: Right. It was really good. Solid.
2: That's not the word. It's new.
3: Oh.
1: Quality neck.
3: New.
1: Quality
3: Thanks,
1: neck, my friend. All right, we're
3: it's
1: gonna
3: like 7 inches.
1: Yeah.
2: Oh my god.
3: Decent sized neck.
2: Gross.
3: What was that? What were you saying?
1: Coming up next. We're going to do a little Fashion Friday.
2: Can you two behave for
1: we'll
2: that
1: try.
2: Interview, please?
1: We'll try. Of course, we're going to have our friend on Jamisa from Habit in Edmond next.
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25: 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I'm Dr. Sanjay Gupta, helping you live a better life.
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0: 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Heather's got your Fox 25 first warning weather.
1: 98 degrees today, but feeling even hotter, feeling around 105 degrees. 100 tomorrow, 101 on Sunday. It's 76 right now.
0: Thank you, Miss Heather.
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2: Good morning.
1: Nothing makes you want to put clothes on more than 110 degree days, right? Mm,
0: I know that's right. I don't have on pants right now.
3: We've been meaning to talk to you about that also.
0: Why?
2: It's time.
3: You should start wearing pants to work.
0: What? This is America.
3: Yeah, and people wear pants. It's in the Declaration of Independence. Or skirts, yeah.
0: Yeah, thank you.
2: Yeah.
0: Maybe I'll start.
1: Start wearing dresses. It's more comfortable.
0: I'll do some skirts. Maybe a maxi dress.
1: That works
2: You
1: out.
2: Should definitely do a maxi breathe. Dress.
0: I should. Jamisa, what's on your fashion mind this morning?
1: Oh, we have been, this week has been crazy. I don't know what's going on, but we have been so busy, and we got in yesterday a whole bunch of stuff. So we got in a bunch of dresses. I know I keep talking about Rush, but it's been like our main thing this last couple weeks. Like Rush and senior pictures have been crazy. We got in one more shipment of press dresses, which is like what you wear on the last day. And then we got in a bunch more skirts to go with your t-shirts. And if, you know, you're on our social media, I did a couple little graphics with the OU t-shirts and the OSU t-shirts. So you can kind of see what, you know, the skirts with them, a little art for me. And then, we're starting to get in our back to school jeans, and there are so many good ones. Like, I'm having to make myself not buy myself a pair of jeans.
2: Really?
1: I'm going to try to get in there. Oh, there's so many good ones.
2: I want new
1: there's
2: jeans.
1: There's a new pair of Vervet ones that have a twisted seam that are like a really cool vintage wash. They have like a little, little bit of distressing on the very top. So they won't work for private school, but public school, 100%. And they are so cute on. So we got a pair of pinstriped ones in yesterday, which I haven't tried on. It's a mom style. So it's kind of a baggy with a little bit of a taper, and it's they're blue, and then they kind of have like a little bit of shadow stripe pinstripe down them. They're really cool too. So there's got all kinds of fun things, and like what's happening in denim. We want to kind of talk about what's happening in denim for fall and going forward. Wide leg is still carrying. Like we're still going to see a lot of wide legs. We high waist still going, and then it's also going mid and low. But, you know, I've been kind of saying and all along is low rise isn't low rise. Like we wore low rise. It's just lower. But
2: not like the uncomfortable low rises.
1: No, like these girls are not wearing non-stretch denim that don't even have a zipper. And they, you know, where you can't sit down and you have to wear something super long because otherwise your whole butt crack's hanging out there. We're not doing that anymore. Thank God.
2: No dolphin tails.
1: Everything's kind of. No, God, horrible. No, we're not doing any of that. But there's lots of really cute styles. And then also something that's trending big time, because, you know, the barrel jean kind of did its thing. Take on the barrel jean, but they've kind of taken away a lot of that kind of cowboy on the side, you know, where it kind of goes out on
2: yeah.
1: the side and makes you look like you just got off a horse.
2: Yes.
1: They're still doing the cute details of that, where they'll have the paneling on the side. So it has that vibe, but it's just a little more flattering on your body. So a lot of panels, like we got in a yellow high-waisted jean the other day.
2: Ooh, and those
1: are cute. It has like a little panel down the side. They're really cute. It's actually a really good yellow. It's kind of like in between a mustard and like a regular yellow. And then what else is happening? We're going to see some tapers. So some like baggy, like I talked about those striped ones. So like kind of like a baggier, but where it tapers down a little bit, so like a boyfriend-ish jean. So
0: yeah, I have a question. Kind of what is jean. A boyfriend jean? What does that mean?
1: A boyfriend jean is it just means it's going to be like a little bit baggy. Like we just got it. It's a little bit baggy, and it's just a looser fit. I mean, a lot of them are very similar. They just have different names.
2: They're gotcha. Not so always not a buttonfly, right? Like sometimes they're buttonfly,
1: no,
2: but not,
1: not
2: always.
1: Yeah, they're not always buttonfly, but they're just like a little bit looser fit and just relaxed, so comfortable. And the boyfriend one that we just got in, that I think it's called like the My Boyfriend Medium Wash or whatever. I bought that one in the dark wash. I don't even know how long ago it was, maybe around holiday. And I love it, and I'm so excited we just got it back in because I'm going to start wearing mine. Because every time I wear it, people are like, which jean's that? And I'm like, can't get it anymore. But we just got it in a medium wash. So actually, I'm gonna bust those out of my closet this morning. But they're so comfortable. They just have like, they're just cuffed at the bottom. And I want to say it's a mid-rise, so it is a little bit lower. And it's so comfortable. It feels so good on. So lots of good denim. And I'm going to say this again, and I always say it, and people drive me crazy. Let us help you with jeans. You can't do it yourself. I know you think you can. You can look at all the tags, and you can do that. But we make it so much easier, and we make it painless.
2: Yeah, and there's so many different styles and pairs in there.
1: There's so many different styles, right. And it's like, we'll just ask you a couple questions. Like, do you like a higher or low rise? You don't really care. Do you like usually like a darker wash, a lighter wash? Do you want it wide? Do you want it ankle? Do you want it full length? Like, we'll ask those questions, and then we'll just grab what's going to work. So it's way easier that way.
2: Hey, tell me about these striped mom jeans. Those are cute.
1: That's the one I was telling you about in the very beginning. Aren't they cute?
2: Those are so cute. I love those.
1: Yeah, they're so cute. They're that Q2 brand. And we also got another wide leg from them that I haven't tagged or put on the website yet that looks so cute. I'm trying to remember what it even looks like. We opened it up, and Mallory and I both were like, oh, we're going to need that. So they're that really soft denim, that stripe one is, that really, really soft. And they're size, I think, extra small through large.
2: Yeah.
1: Which is different than usually, but they're good.
0: Nug.
4: What's up?
0: So cute.
4: Is that cat?
1: So cat.
2: I was talking to my friend yesterday. We're getting ready to go to Florida, and there should be a name or a word. We're going to Florida. Guys, there should be like a name or a word or something for the desire to go shopping right before you go on a trip. What is that called? But it's like such a real thing.
1: I do it every single time because you have to have new outfits, and then you always want something new. And I always like new pajamas, which is really silly because no one sees those. But yeah, you always want to have a couple new pieces. And I feel like if you like to shop on vacation, or you feel like you want to shop on vacation, if you do your shopping before, you get to save that time and actually enjoy your vacation.
2: You're so full of crap. You still shop on vacation too. Who are you? Are you talking to the husbands right now?
4: Is it because you're going to be taking a lot of photos maybe?
2: Maybe
4: that's
2: it.
1: And you never want to assume you're going to find exactly what you want when you're gone. Because I always feel like when you're looking for something, you can't find it. But when you aren't looking, it's when you find the best stuff.
2: It's just like whenever you pack and you put stuff in your suitcase that you've never worn, but you've had for a year, and you're like, oh, this will be perfect.
4: Yeah, you might need it.
2: Yeah, there's a reason you've never worn it. I don't know. Anyway, needless to say, I don't really need striped jeans, but I might come see you today.
0: Striped mom jeans, Heather.
1: Yeah, I want to see them on. We literally put them out yesterday. I think we finally got them out around 4:30 or 5. So I definitely want to see them on. I haven't tried them on. I might do a jean try on today. I can get out of my house early enough. I'm going to do a jean try on.
2: Do it. I love your videos.
0: Hot off the presses. That's right.
1: Hot off the presses.
0: 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And we'll talk to you next Fashion Friday, Jamisa.
1: All right, bye, guys. Have a good weekend.
2: Bye.
0: You too. See ya.
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20: Even for people who fall asleep easily, staying asleep can be difficult. You wake up, your mind starts to race, you can't turn those thoughts off. Sleep experts say there are a few things you can try. Cognitive shuffling. That's when you choose a random, impersonal, non-emotional word. Then for each letter of that word, think of as many words that begin with each letter as you can before moving on to the next one. It distracts your brain from stress. It also mimics the fragmented thought patterns that usually occur as you drift off to sleep. Sensory grounding is something else. That's when you work through things you can hear, feel, see, smell, or taste. That helps you to be in the moment instead of dwelling on the past or the future. Or just do a mental walkthrough of a place you know well. Familiar but neutral imagery that can calm the brain. I'm Dr. Sanjay Gupta, helping you live a better life.
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2: There's an accident working at I-35 southbound at Flood Avenue. Also, Northwest 23rd Street east of North Utah. Northwest 23rd at I-235 and Western at Northwest 80th. That's your right now traffic.
0: All right, it's 7:51 here on the Joey and Heather Morning Show. It is coming up. We're going to talk about the movies that are in the theater. There's nothing really big this week, so Craig told us to F off, and we'll see you next week.
2: But there are
0: so Heather is
2: going to
0: run down
2: things,
0: what we got. Yeah, what's still in theaters and a couple of small things that are out. So we'll get into that right now. Somber. Here's Homewrecker on Kiss.

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0: 98.9 Kiss FM, the Joey and Heather Morning Show. Taylor Swift, I knew it. I knew you. Heather's got your Fox 25 first warning weather.
1: 98 degrees today, 74 the low tonight, 100 tomorrow, 101 on Sunday. It's going to feel even hotter outside than what the temperatures are. It's 76 outside right now.
0: All right, 8:02 here on the Joey and Heather Morning Show. Got a couple things to do here. First off, let's get that Kalani keyword. We are sending you to see Kalani's world tour, and you get to pick the U.S. destination of your choice.
1: You're going to win a trip for two to the city that you choose with flights, hotel, concert tickets, and the ultimate VIP meet and greet experience. 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This is brought to you by Live Nation. And this morning, the word is altar, A-L-T-A-R, altar, to 95819.
0: Which is where they'll finally sacrifice me.
1: Yeah, so like that's what it means, like that kind of an altar, not like alter your pants. Although, is that spelled the same?
0: I think so. And then
2: I would think it'd be an E instead of an A.
0: Oh, is it?
2: For the second vowel.
0: Oh, you might be right, Nug.
1: Yeah, alter your pants is A-L-T-E-R. This is A-L-T-A-R.
0: This is like going to the chapel, gonna get married, altar.
1: Yeah. Yes, yes, yes.
0: Unless it's the sacrifice of my body.
1: Correct.
0: Right.
1: Then we do it at the altar.
0: Right. Okay, very good. Get that text in and win. Craig the Movie Guy is not with us today, so Heather is going to let us know everything that's at the theater today.
1: He had a good point because The Odyssey came out last week and Spider-Man comes out next week. So this week, it's just some small releases. However, most of these movies, or at least the ones that we're going to talk about, are all playing at AMC, maybe other theaters as well, but definitely at AMC. So one called Motor City, it's rated R. Alan Ritchson from Reacher plays a guy who escapes from prison to get revenge on a drug lord who framed him for a crime he didn't commit, just to steal his girlfriend, played by Shailene Woodley. It's set in the 70s, and the cast doesn't talk much. There's not a lot of dialogue in the movie, but it is an action movie. Do you know anything about this, Nug?
2: I do. The portrayal makes it look really good and really like over-the-top violent and lots of action. My type of film. And I like him. I don't know if I'm going to rush out and see it.
0: Right.
1: He says the cast barely speaks less than a dozen lines of dialogue the whole movie.
2: I think he's pretty good. I think he's going to be a big star.
1: Alan Ritchson?
2: Yeah.
0: So
2: He's from Reacher. He did he's done a few movies. He did that Playdate movie.
0: So is it kind of artsy without like the dialogue?
1: I don't know. I feel like there's been several movies lately that don't really have a lot of dialogue. Nug's seen them all.
2: Sisu is one. There's not a lot of dialogue in that. There's been quite a few films. That's the Furious. Remember, I went and saw that a couple weeks ago. That's not a lot of dialogue.
1: It is made by IFC, which is Independent Film Company. So.
0: Oh, okay. I know. I saw a movie the other day called Brunette Bimbos. It didn't have a lot of dialogue.
2: Oh, I don't know if that's
1: something else.
2: I think that's something else.
1: Was it 6.5 minutes long?
0: Yes.
1: Okay.
0: I thought they were. Are they supposed to be talking? I didn't think they were. Anyway.
1: This guy's cute.
2: Oh, yeah. Dylan's mom has a thing for him.
1: Yeah. Okay.
2: He's the star of Reacher, and she's read all the Reacher books.
0: Ah, okay.
2: Not Tom Cruise. The real Reacher in the books is like over 6 feet tall, not Tom Cruise size. Seriously, like he's like supposed to be a brick house.
1: If you're going to call someone Reacher, I feel like you need some height, but maybe not. There's another movie out this weekend called Her Private Hell. It's rated R. It's out at the AMC theaters. Her Private Hell. It's about a morning show DJ who has to work with two guys.
2: Dwayne watched the trailer and she goes, I saw the most Heather movie trailer I've ever seen.
1: Oh, no kidding? I'll have to look it up.
2: I like the actress, though. So, is it Sophie Thatcher?
1: Yeah, from Yellow Jackets. So it says it's a psychosexual thriller with Sophie Thatcher as an actress in a futuristic society where women are being targeted by a serial killer called Leatherman as a mysterious mist engulfs the city. Charles Melton from Riverdale is in it as an American soldier fighting his way through the city trying to rescue his daughter.
0: Leatherman, wasn't that one of your...
2: That was my alias. Yeah.
0: Okay, I thought so.
1: Isn't that the 6.5 minute movies you like to watch?
2: Yeah, Dad? Leatherman. Yeah. There's a mist.
1: And then finally, Pinocchio Unstrung, which I saw the trailer for this before we watched Obsession for the 15th time. I was like, oh, this looks kind of good. And I looked over at Ellis and Brooks and they were like, oh, how stupid.
0: Is this one of those that, like, the copyright has ran out or whatever? Or not copyright. What do you call it, Nug? Like,
2: Yeah,
1: I think that's
0: it. Whatever that's domain.
2: Mm-hmm.
0: Eminent domain or...
2: But this is the one with Richard Drake, right? The guy from the last Rob Zombie...
1: I don't know. All this says is that
2: family,
1: Robert England is in it.
0: Well, you had me at Robert England.
2: Oh, I didn't see him in the trailer. But, yeah, it's pretty awful looking.
1: It's a horror movie where Pinocchio kills people trying to turn himself into a real boy using their body parts.
0: Oh, that's next level.
2: He takes his nose that grows when he lies. He uses that as a weapon quite a bit.
1: And Jiminy Cricket is in it as well.
0: Okay.
1: As a sinister cricket to lure in the people.
2: I think that might be who Robert England is.
1: Oh, maybe.
2: He's the voice of Jiminy.
1: Oh, yeah. He says he is the cricket egging him on. Like, do you think it looks good?
2: It looks brutal. It looks like all those other ones, you know, Winnie the Pooh, the Popeye movie that came out. I saw all of those.
1: Yeah.
2: And you have watched those. And they're bad. And the Betty Boop one, there's a lot of them.
1: There's a Betty Boop one?
2: Mm-hmm. All that stuff that's, oh, the Mickey Mouse ones, there's like three of those.
1: Yeah, I don't know. It looked okay. I thought it looked okay. But if you're going to go see a movie this weekend, you should go see The Odyssey.
0: Yeah.
1: It's so good.
0: Did you see 97% on Rotten Tomatoes?
1: Oh, I haven't checked it, yeah, no.
0: 97%.
1: You got to go, Joey. Go see it at the theater.
0: I will. I'll do it. All right, it's 8:09, and that's all of the movies. We'll take a quick break. Still to come this morning, our sweet deal of the week to the sushi bar. We'll open that up at 8:21, and we'll tell you all about it coming up.
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16: As a parent, when you send your kid off to school in the morning, you know that they're going to be learning, they're going to be spending time with their friends. But a new study out of UCSF found adolescents are spending an average of 70 minutes of their school day on their phones. Now, some kids will say they need their phones to help with schoolwork, but this study found that they were spending the vast majority of their screen time on TikTok, Instagram, and Snapchat. Not really apps that you're going to be turning to for homework help. Now, the study's lead author said, don't blame kids for using their phones at school. Teach them how to resist them. Focus on what they'd get by putting them aside rather than what you're taking away. Explain how phones could hurt their academic performance, and also remind them of this. Nothing takes the place of real face-to-face friendships. I'm Dr. Sanjay Gupta, helping you live a better life.
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1: I love how I shut my own self down on that.
2: Yeah, you pulled the chute right away.
3: You did.
1: I'm sorry about
2: that. I'm committing to this.
3: No, I'm not.
1: I'm sorry about that, guys. All right, Heather's got your Fox 25 first warning weather.
3: You mean traffic?
1: Yeah, we can do that too.
3: There's an accident being cleared at I-35 southbound at Flood Avenue, North Kelly and Northeast 23rd, and Roth Avenue south of Northwest 30th. That's your right now traffic.
1: All right, coming up next, our sweet deal of the week to the sushi bar. One of mine and Kim's favorite places.
3: I know, it's
1: so
3: good.
1: So, we'll give you a chance to buy half-price gift certificates coming up. Here's the latest from Alex Warren. 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

0: 64. For Saturday, we got mostly sunny skies and a high of 100. Heat index values will be even higher than that, and then 101 for the high on Sunday. Most of next week remains in the triple digits with mostly clear skies as well. So the overall hot and dry forecast remains. With your first morning forecast, I'm Chief Meteorologist Jack Griffin.
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1: Is that the yellowfin?
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1: Okay.
2: It's cooked, whatever it is.
1: Okay.
2: Cooked. I think it's like shrimp and cream cheese and jalapenos. It's so good.
1: That does sound good.
2: The naughty girl roll is also really good. Yes, right now.
1: And you are a naughty girl.
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12: Even for people who fall asleep easily, staying asleep can be difficult. You wake up, your mind starts to race, you can't turn those thoughts off. Sleep experts say there are a few things you can try. Cognitive shuffling. That's when you choose a random, impersonal, non-emotional word. Then for each letter of that word, think of as many words that begin with each letter as you can before moving on to the next one. It distracts your brain from stress. It also mimics the fragmented thought patterns that usually occur as you drift off to sleep. Sensory grounding is something else. That's when you work through things you can hear, feel, see, smell, or taste. That helps you to be in the moment instead of dwelling on the past or the future. Or just do a mental walkthrough of a place you know well. Familiar but neutral imagery that can calm the brain. I'm Dr. Sanjay Gupta, helping you live a better life.
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1: Today is going to be a hot and humid Friday with an air temperature of 98 and a heat index that could be close to around 105. Due to that, most of the state has a heat advisory posted for the area today. We could also be talking about a few isolated showers and storms as well that will help to at least provide us with some temporary relief from the heat. And some of those storms may still linger on into tonight with a low of 74. For Saturday, we got mostly sunny skies and a high of 100. Heat index values will be even higher than that, and then 101 for the high on Sunday. Most of next week remains in the triple digits with mostly clear skies as well. So the overall hot and dry forecast remains. With your first morning forecast, I'm Chief Meteorologist Jack Griffin.
0: All right. Thank you, Jack. Yeah, when I go and set up at Truck Yard for Play Hooky Happy Hour, I bring two shirts.
2: Because you get all sweated through.
0: I get all sweated through, and then so I go and cool off after I get set up, change clothes, and get ready to DJ. Refreshed.
2: I'm ready for fall.
0: Yeah, me too. I'm on board.
2: I'm looking forward to it. Sorry I was gone yesterday. Thanks for holding it down, guys.
0: Well, I mean, I guess you could say we held it down.
3: We did the best we could.
0: We did the best we could with what we have.
2: I'm sure it was fantastic.
0: Mm-hmm.
2: You probably don't even need me anymore. I should probably just make myself scarce.
0: Permanent vacation.
2: Not permanent, but yesterday, my dearest son had court.
0: He was in court?
2: He was in court.
0: Was he in trouble?
2: No, not really. I mean, yeah, kind of. He turned 16 in February, and then I believe in May it was, May or June, or 1st of June, he got a ticket, and he called me, and he was freaking out, and he was like, I just got pulled over, and I was like, what for? And he said, I ran a stop sign, and I was just like, why? So to hear him tell it, it was evening time and he was coming home from work and he was in Edmond. And I guess there was like some police officers. I don't know if they had somebody pulled over. I don't know what was going on, but they had their lights and stuff on. And so he was being a rubberneck. And he said, and then I looked and I was already like almost going through the intersection and I didn't want to slam on my brakes. It was like stop signs. And he was like, I didn't want to slam on my brakes, so I just rolled through, and then I got pulled over. So he'd gotten a ticket, and I talked about it on the air, and so many of our listeners had good advice. Nug's fiance Dylan had some good advice, and you have to go to the court. I guess if you're under 18, I don't know if I'm right about this, but I guess if you're under 18, you have to go to court if you get a ticket. Like, didn't Tilly have to go?
0: The cop suggested that she go.
2: Oh, yeah?
0: Yeah, the cop told her, like, hey, if you'll go to court, and you'll show proof of, because she didn't have proof of insurance, even though I've sent it to her 100 times. I don't know how she didn't have it. I've sent her screenshots. I've sent her the link to download the app that will show it. Like,
2: yeah,
0: here's the login. She didn't have it. She didn't have her license on her, even though she has a license.
2: Oh, wow.
0: And then what else did she not have? I can't remember, but basically, The cop was like, they'll dismiss 3 of the 4 things that you've been arrested for.
2: She got arrested?
0: No, she wasn't arrested.
2: Oh.
0: I'm just saying. Like, right. I think he wrote her 3 or 4 tickets.
2: Well, he got a ticket, and we were planning on going to court in hopes that they would say, like, we'll defer this or, right, you know, whatever. It's your first offense. But then he got a new job, and the job had a very specific training program that he had to attend. And that was going to be on the court date. So I was like, well, we'll just pay the ticket, you know, just whatever. We'll just pay it. But they wouldn't let me just pay it.
0: He had to come to court.
2: Yeah. So they moved the court date. And it was yesterday. And it was so cute. He was very nervous. And we get down there. Like, he wanted to stop at Sonic and get a breakfast burrito on the way. I don't even think he took like 3 or 4 bites of it. And I noticed he just kind of wrapped it back up. But he dressed very nicely, and we didn't wear any jewelry or anything like that.
0: No bling in the courtroom. Oh, man, come on now, Mom.
2: Luckily, it was an Edmond traffic violation, so we didn't have to go to the downtown court.
3: Oh, okay. Oh,
0: well, that's not the real court then.
2: I know. I kind of wanted him to see what it was like
0: downtown.
2: Down there.
0: That's a little different
3: situation. You walk by county and just say, you could end up here, son. You keep running stop signs.
2: Get 3 hots in a cot.
0: You see that? the plumbing doesn't even work in that building.
3: Yeah.
2: Yeah. Yeah, so it was in Edmond, so it was close. It wasn't even as far away as I thought it was going to be. But we got there, and they let us go in, and we were early. And I think there were, like, 10 people in there, like, 10 people waiting. So it wasn't like when you have to go downtown, and you, like, wait, and there's, like, a ton of people.
0: Right, yeah.
2: And they were, like, playing.
0: A lot of orange down there, too. A lot of orange.
2: They were playing these videos with instructions, because Holden was, like, when I get called, don't go up there with me. And I was like, okay. But then it said that your parent has to go up there with you. But it's like when your name is called, say here and then approach the bench. But when we got there early, so they were still running through the people that had gotten arrested the night before. And so, I mean, it's okay to talk about this stuff on the radio, right?
0: Yeah, I think so.
2: So they had three people that had come through that had been arrested. And I was like, Holden was like, well, who are those guys? And I said, those are the people that spent the night in jail. And you could tell he was just like,
3: Yeah,
0: that was like that opened some eyes for him.
2: Yeah, kind of, and they were handcuffed, and so like I am kind of glad he got to see some of that stuff. So with our name being early in the alphabet, he was called pretty early, and she said his name. And he said, when they call my name, don't say anything. I'll do it. And I was like, okay. So he walked up there.
0: His voice cracked.
3: Did he say, I object?
2: You know, he went up there. He started yawning. Is nervous yawning a thing?
3: Yeah, because totally.
2: He started and could not stop. He's like, I don't know what's wrong with me. He's like, what if I can't stop? And I was like, you'll be fine. Just try to think about something else.
0: Right.
2: Because once you start yawning, and if you're thinking about it, then you just keep doing it.
3: It's making me want to yawn.
2: It makes me want to also. But he would just do it like one right after another. And I was like, you need to pull yourself together.
0: Right. Stop that.
2: They're going to come get you. He doesn't like that when I say things like that. But anyway, so we went up there, and the judge was very nice. And she asked him his name. And she said, it says here that you were pulled over for running a stop sign. Did you roll it? And he goes, I'm sorry, Your Honor. Can you explain what that means? And the deputy guy, or whoever that is, the court guy with the uniform, was standing there, and he started laughing. And he's like, it's when you don't really stop. You just kind of slow down and then you roll through it. And he was like, so there was police activity. I was coming home from work is what he said. Because I said, make sure you say you were coming home from work so she knows you have a job and like you're hardworking. And he was like, I was coming home from work and there was police activity outside of my window. And I got distracted. And by the time I realized there was an intersection, I didn't want to slam on my brakes. And she was like, so what you're saying is, and I was like, he floated the intersection. And she was like, yeah. And so she said, looked at him and she said, young man, are you telling me that it's the police fault? It's the police's fault that you broke the law? No, Your Honor. No, that's not what I'm not saying. No, that's not what I meant. I was distracted. And she goes, it's okay. And she said, do you plead guilty, not guilty, or no contest? And he said, no contest, Your Honor. It was so funny hearing him go, Your Honor. And then she just said, like, you know, be careful. Don't get distracted. You have to pay attention when you're driving. Pay your fine, which I was like, ugh. Although I made him pay it with his own money, but so she said that he had to pay his fine, but she deferred him for 90 days if he doesn't get any more tickets.
0: Yeah, so no more traffic violations.
2: Yeah.
0: It'll be off his driving record.
2: Yeah.
0: And your insurance won't go up.
2: Right. I mean, except for the wreck that he just had, but yes.
0: Oh, okay. Does the insurance know about that?
2: Insurance knows about that. Yeah.
0: Oh.
3: But you're making him pay some of that too, right?
2: He paid some of the deductible, but I don't know yet what it's going to do to our insurance rate. I'm sure.
0: Yeah.
2: Yeah, I had a friend that told me, like, teenage boys getting in car wrecks is not good. And we already got a good deal. I was, like, really proud of what we had gotten.
0: Yeah,
2: so
0: when you told me the deal you got, I was like, really?
2: Yeah. So it's,
0: and my voice went up high like that, too.
3: One more time?
0: I said, really?
2: But all in all, like, you know, it was a good learning experience for him, and I was proud of him. I mean, he was nervous, but he handled it, and he, you know, he was very respectful and polite and
0: got it done.
2: Yes, but hopefully that's it. Like, we don't have to do that again for a while.
0: Right.
2: Yeah.
0: Yeah, at least for another 6 months.
3: You should have paid one of those guys that got arrested the night before to be like, I was running stop signs at your age myself. Look at me now.
0: Look at me now.
2: I should have done that.
0: Don't be me, kid.
2: I told Holden, I looked at him, I was like, how would you like to spend the night in a cell with those three guys? And he was just like, they're all together? And I was like, oh, yeah, they're all in there together.
0: Nice, Mom.
2: Yeah.
0: Well played. Well, we're glad you're back.
2: Yes, thank you.
0: All right, 8:45 and coming up next.
3: Never again.
0: We have your new releases. We'll talk about all the new music that's out today.
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9: What are the chances you are listening to this while drinking a nice hot cup of coffee? If so, don't let me stop you. For years, we've been reporting on the health benefits of coffee, and that's not going to stop today. A new study, this one out of Harvard School of Public Health, found that coffee and tea could help lower your risk of developing dementia. People who enjoyed 1 to 3 caffeinated cups a day saw the biggest impact. In addition to the caffeine, coffee contains hundreds of bioactive compounds that can influence inflammation, glucose metabolism, vascular function, and oxidative stress. It's also possible coffee drinkers might be doing other things that keep them healthy. Eating a more balanced diet, getting plenty of exercise, sleep, not smoking, or drinking too much alcohol. And finally, staying socially active. I'm Dr. Sanjay Gupta, helping you live a better life.
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1: There's an accident on the I-240 service road at South Penn. Also, I-35 southbound after Indian Hills. North Kelly at Northeast 23rd. Roth Avenue south of Northwest 30th. And that's your right now traffic.
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1: A high today of 98 degrees, 74 the low tonight. Tomorrow, it looks like we're going to see 100 degrees and then 101 on Sunday, although it's going to feel much warmer. A small chance that there will be some showers happening today. It's 79 outside right now.
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4: That's, all right. That's the song that plays in Office Space during the copy machine scene.
1: You're right.
4: Ghetto Boys?
1: Yeah. Why do I have Damn It Feels Good to Be a Gangster in my head?
4: It's in the movie also. And it's also Ghetto Boys.
0: All right, guys. New music from Tyla. This is her second album. It's called A-Pop.

0: daughter of Will and Jada. Willow Smith has a new album out. It's called The Thread. This might surprise you. This is her 8th album.
1: What?
0: Did you know she had 8 albums?
1: No.
0: No, me neither.
1: But I liked that one big single that she had last, maybe 2 years ago.

0: It's no shake your head back and forth, I'll tell you that.
1: No.
2: It's whip your hair back.
0: Oh, it's whip. You're right.
1: You gotta whip it.
2: When your hair comes along, you must whip it.
0: That's right. Seems like a little different sound for her, doesn't it?
1: Yeah.
0: Okay, also, Shania Twain has her 7th album out.
2: Let's go, girls.
0: Little Miss Twain. One time.
1: Just riding horses naked through Central Park. No, what park?
0: Hyde Park.
1: Yeah.
2: You can drive my truck.
1: Oh.
0: Guests include Tanya Tucker, the Warren Tree, and Queens of the Stone Age singer.

0: She's singing a lot lower than she normally sings.
1: Yeah.
0: Drive me crazy. All right. Also, the Strokes have a new album out called Reality Awaits. Excuse me. This is their seventh.

0: Killers that you like.
1: The Killers, right? Yeah.
0: I heard this song and I was like, I wonder if Joey's heard this. He's not going to like this at all, but I was thinking it was The Killers.
1: I have heard it and I do like it.
0: You do?
1: Brandon Flowers of The Killers just released some more solo stuff, and it's really weird, like country Americana.
0: Oh, no, maybe it was The Killers then. Okay, because I was just remember thinking that, like, this is Joey's not.
1: Yeah, Brandon Flowers. He does that sometimes.
0: It was, yeah, Brandon Flowers, not The Killers. It was
1: right.
0: Just him.
1: Yeah.
0: It's all coming back to me now.
1: Yeah.

0: For whatever reason, this song reminds me of that. I'm gonna eat me a lot of peaches.
1: Totally. Yeah.
2: All right, and then finally, the big release today, Charlie XCX's latest album. It's her seventh. It's called Music, Fashion, and Film.

0: She always has a unique sound.
1: Wow. I'm really banging my head.
0: I don't know if this album's going to be as big as Brat was, though.
2: Yeah, it's going to be hard to beat that one.
0: Brat

0: 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Let's do new releases. 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Hang on.
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0: 98.9 Kiss FM, the Joey and Heather Morning Show. That is the latest from Ariana Grande. Hate That You Made Me Love You. Let me try that again. Hate That I Made You Love Me. There we go.
1: Ariana Grande has a line of like perfumes and stuff at Ulta. I didn't know that she did. So now Selena Gomez has a line of makeup, and Sabrina Carpenter does, and Ariana Grande, Kylie Jenner.
0: Rich.
1: Yeah. Getting richer too.
0: Right.
1: Selena Gomez's stuff is good. I haven't used all of the other ones, but.
0: You're a fan?
1: Yeah.
0: Very good. All right. 9:36. Heather's got your Fox 25 first warning weather.
1: REM Beauty is Ariana Grande's cosmetics line.
0: Ah, okay.
1: 98 is the high today, and we could see some isolated showers. It is still cloudy outside. It's going to feel even warmer, though. 100 tomorrow, and then 101 the high for Sunday. It's 80 degrees out right now.
0: All right. 9:36 here on the Joey and Heather Morning Show. What do you got going this weekend?
1: Well, we're going to leave probably about 3 or 4 o'clock in the morning and drive to Florida.
0: So what, about an hour and a half, 2-hour drive?
1: Yeah, it should be easy. It's okay. 21 hours.
0: Wow. That's something else.
1: Yeah.
0: Why drive versus fly?
1: The flights were like $2,000, and then we would have to rent a car.
0: Oh, my gosh.
1: So, I mean, you're looking at like almost $3,000 just to get there on top of like renting the house and all of that. So, you know, Brooks and Clint drive all the time anyway, so I don't think to them it's not as big a deal. Although I will say that Brooks is not really looking forward to the drive. He's mentioned several times.
0: Well, yeah, it's going to be an ass whip.
1: We're going to stop in Tallahassee on the way there. Which is still like
0: popping off in Tallahassee, man.
1: It's still like 18 hours, though, but they're wanting to go to some brewery or something in Tampa. So I guess we're going to, or there's somewhere. So we're going to stay there tomorrow night and then finish the drive on Sunday. But then on the way back, we're just driving straight through. One of my friends from the gym this morning, Amy, was like, why didn't you and the other mom just fly down there and let the guys drive with the kids? I was like, We totally should have done that. We'll be like, guys, we'll go get the house all ready and set up. We'll go to the grocery store. We'll get everything done. And we'll see you when you get
0: here. See you when you get here. Yeah, last time we went to Florida, we broke it up. So Tilly had a volleyball tournament in Tulsa. So when it was over on Sunday, we drove to Memphis, Tennessee, because we're already that way.
1: Yeah.
0: And stayed the night there. And then when we came back, we came down through, Louisiana and stayed in Shreveport.
1: So. I mean, I'm fine staying somewhere on the way there, but when it's time to go home, like, let's just get home.
0: I'm sorry. We stayed at the Horseshoe in Shreveport, and when we got there, I had never been happier.
1: You were glad?
0: Yeah. Now, the next day, it kind of sucked because you still got, 6 hours to drive.
1: Yeah.
0: But when we got there, I was very, very happy we had a place to reset.
1: Well, I keep telling Brooks, like, you can't drive 21 hours. Like, we'll have to split it up. We'll have to share it.
0: Yeah.
1: And even Holden was like, I'll help drive. And Brooks was like, no, I don't know.
0: Oh, no, Blair. So.
1: But I mean, like, I kind of think like, yeah, let's let him drive.
0: Like, well, I don't know. They got stop signs.
1: Somebody said, I stayed in Pensacola over the 4th weekend. And the road construction through Louisiana was terrible.
0: Oh, man.
1: I didn't think of that.
0: Ugh.
1: Airplane tickets are ridiculous right now, is what Aaron said. In December, I booked a round-trip ticket to Ireland from Oklahoma City for $700, and now a one-trip ticket to Florida is $1,000.
0: Why has it gone up all of a sudden?
1: Yeah, I don't know.
0: It doesn't matter to me because I'm not going anywhere.
1: But it has to do with like gas prices and all that stuff.
0: Yeah.
1: Connie said, Heather, have the best time. You'll be missed. And then I wasn't going to read this one, but we got another one that said, back to the boring morning show with Big Karen back, a.k.a. Heather. Who cares about you and your kids? One day, maybe he'll be an inmate.
0: Wow.
1: Yeah. And then it goes on to say, Joey is the real talent. Well, he makes the show worth it.
0: Yeah.
1: Did you get another number? Did you text this?
0: Why would I text that?
1: I don't know. To be funny?
0: That's not funny.
1: It's kind of funny.
0: That's not funny.
1: I mean, I'm not insulted or anything. I think it's pretty funny.
0: Yeah.
1: So, anyway, that's what I'm doing this weekend. What are you doing?
0: Working. I'm working today. I have two gigs. Play Hooky Happy Hour at Truck Yard. I'll be DJing there. Coming up on a year, by the way.
1: Has it been that long?
0: Almost a year that I've been doing Happy Hour at Truck Yard. And what a good time. So I'll be out there. And by the way, I know people say, but what about the heat? They got all the fans, all the misters. And if you do get warm, you can always move inside where that air conditioning is real cold.
1: There's definitely options.
0: Yeah, for sure. And then tonight I'm DJing at Lumpy's in beautiful Midwest City, Oklahoma.
1: Playing the hits?
0: Playing the hits, right? That'll be 10 until close. Chilling tomorrow, though. Chilling, just going to chill. And then my final bartending shift Sunday evening at Hefner Grill.
1: Oh, are you kind of sad? Shift.
0: I am. You know what I'm most sad about is I love the people that work there. That's what I'm going to miss the most.
1: Yeah. That's always how it is.
0: Yeah. Cause like, and I've been there for over a year and a half. So I've gotten to know everyone very, very well.
1: Yeah. It's always hard.
0: So that's
1: going to
0: be the hardest time.
1: Well, you could still go sit at the bar and hang out.
0: Hey, I'll get my seat back.
1: You're going to get your Jeffner Grill time back?
0: I'll get my Jeffner Grill time back, which I haven't had for 18 months.
1: There you go.
0: So, yeah. All right, guys. Hope you have a most awesome weekend. Heather, we got to give away a vinyl copy of this album right now from Gracie Abrams, Daughter from Hell.
1: It's got her new single, Hit the Wall, on it, and it's just out, so brand new out. It's an actual album. If you want this vinyl record, call us up right now, 405-591-9899.
0: Good luck.
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0: 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Zara Larsson, Midnight Sun on Kiss. All right, we are going to go. We got to get out of here. Hope everybody has a most awesome weekend. Uh-oh.
1: I'm so upset about this hateful text message that I probably won't be here next week.
0: Well, that's fine. I may not be here next week either. Hear that, Nug?
1: No, that is not how you tell him. If you're going to take off, you need to march your little buns across the hallway and tell him. You waited so late.
0: I'll get so scolded, though.
1: Now you will. You should have told him 2 days ago.
0: I didn't think about it 2 days ago. I was busy. I mean, you weren't here, but
1: I was here all week except for yesterday.
0: All right, we are gonna go. Heather, enjoy Florida.
1: Hey, thanks. I'm excited. This is my last vacation of the year. I know it's been a busy summer, but for anybody that doesn't know, not that you care, but Brooks works at a union job and he has to plan all of his vacations like in October for the whole year. So he doesn't ever really know when to plan them. So he always just takes 2 weeks in the summer.
0: Right. Is that an excuse, sir?
1: I mean, no, but I mean, I think a lot of times it's like, why is she going on vacation? We're so close together.
0: You have X amount of vacation to take whenever you like.
1: I know, but it's not like we just decide, like, oh, let's take these vacations. It's like we plan for it accordingly and save for it and stuff.
0: Well, either way, it's fine. It's whatever.
1: I know,
0: but you don't have to justify it.
1: It seems extra. I feel like it's extra to take two vacations in a month, 2 months.
0: I mean, I don't know what vacation
1: is,
0: right? But it's fine. Live your life. Forget what people think.
1: I'm not worried about it, but that is the explanation, if anybody was wondering.
0: Judge-free zone up
1: we
0: in
1: wouldn't
0: here.
1: Do it like that. It's never a judge-free zone.
0: I don't judge nobody.
1: Internally?
0: No.
1: Never?
0: Mm-mm. Not usually. Live your life. That's what I say.
1: You like it, I love it.
0: Live your life and let me live mine. That's the way I look at it.
1: That's fair.
0: All right, we're going to get out of here. Everybody, have a fantastic weekend, and we'll see you Monday.
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1: Hi, it's Gracie Abrams with my new song, Hit the Wall. 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
0: Gracie Abrams on how Hit the Wall fits into the story of her album, Daughter from Hell.
1: Hit the Wall is sort of a pivotal moment in Daughter from Hell. It's the first song on the album, but it also, when we made it, felt sort of like the glue between many of the other songs on the record, thematically and also in terms of the production. It felt like the introduction to the album very immediately to me.

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2: Jon Bon Jovi abruptly ended last night's show after 90 minutes due to a sinus infection. 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Oliver Tree's Celebration of Life is taking place and will stream live on YouTube and Twitch. 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

0: Hey, it's Joey and Heather. Hope you're having a most fantastic weekend. Join us Monday morning because we want to hear the best of it. Tell us something good Monday.
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2: Jelly Roll and Bunny EXO's divorce has been finalized. They're splitting all the big things like homes and cars, and Jelly will give Bunny a one-time payment. They both signed a provision to prohibit them from trash-talking the other. A list of celebrities whose careers are hanging by a thread right now includes Blake Lively and Ryan Reynolds, Ellen DeGeneres, Jared Leto, and Jennifer Lopez.
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How about the new One Republic here in OKC? Eat your love.

0: Hey, it's Joey and Heather. Hope you're having a most fantastic weekend. Join us Monday morning because we want to hear the best of it. Tell us something good Monday.
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2: Tom Brady is reportedly having ongoing talks with the WWE about a possible match, most likely with Logan Paul. They've been taking shots at each other all year, and Brady literally slapped him last weekend. Ella Langley suffered a wardrobe malfunction on Saturday, but played it off by throwing on a Ravens jersey. Also, the song Choosin' Texas is still number one on the Hot 100 for 14 weeks.
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Going to get you out to Kehlani. How about around 12:45? We'll fly you to her tour, you and a friend. And Bruno Mars here in the Kiss Cafe.

0: Hey, it's Joey and Heather. Hope you're having a most fantastic weekend. Join us Monday morning because we want to hear the best of it. Tell us something good Monday.
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0: Chandra and Norman and Olivia Dean and So Easy on 98.9 Kiss FM, inching closer to Sooners football. And some Bieber. How about Taylor Swift and Adele, too?
1: It's a Joey and Heather Morning Show flashback. Thank you for going on this 25-year journey with us. Remember this?
2: The men of Perfect 10.
3: 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Welcome, guys.
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5: 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What up, OKC? Well, listen, listen. I know y'all are doing your thing, so this way I'm going to make y'all honorary men of the Perfect 10.
2: Honorary? 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
2: no.
5: 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You can fight over this one, but this one is going to Nugget.
3: 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Oh, did Showtime know you stole that?
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1: They say the holy water's watered down, and this town's lost its faith.

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1: The phrase Daughter from Hell represents to me real reflection of my adolescence, I suppose, and the ways in which I felt I was challenging to live with and be around as a kid, as a teenager, kind of growing into myself. I know it wasn't easy for the people around me all the time, and so it's an acknowledgement of that fact.

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2: Jason Bateman was once arrested for disorderly conduct in Monaco while wearing a nice little leopard outfit. He was drunk off cheap champagne at the time. Woody Harrelson is producing a documentary on the Armadillo World Headquarters in Austin, Texas. Woody says, quote, "The Armadillo wasn't just a music video. It was where all kinds of worlds came together under one roof."
1: Hollywood Hits, brought to you by David Stanley Chrysler Jeep Dodge on 98.9

0: Hey, it's Joey and Heather. Hope you're having a most fantastic weekend. Join us Monday morning because we want to hear the best of it. Tell us something good Monday.
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What are we going to do this weekend? Not many left in the summer of 2026, which is alarming. Can't believe it. Me, Adam Baum, and 98.9 KISS FM. Oh, look, Shakira. Been a minute.

0: Hey, it's Joey and Heather. Hope you're having a most fantastic weekend. Join us Monday morning because we want to hear the best of it. Tell us something good Monday.
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0: right into the pool because it's going to be a hot one. End of the weekend, and then next week, y'all, we're going to be hitting the surface of the sun status next week. So enjoy that pool. Get the Alexa all set up and just say, hey, Alexa, play 98.9 Kiss FM, and we'll just sit back, relax, and enjoy the weekend and enjoy the hot temps. Yeah, you just, only way to enjoy that is be in the pool. So hopefully you'll be doing that next week. So get yourself situated. Plus, don't forget, getting the 98 days of summer rolling for you as well, with the chance for you to be jet setting off to maybe cooler temps, Mile High City, a little weekend getaway in Denver to hang out with Tame Impala as they perform live in their Deadbeat Tour, making a stop in the Rocky Mountains. 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
2: Johnny Depp popped up at Comic-Con in San Diego in a full Scrooge costume to promote his upcoming movie, Ebenezer. 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

0: Hey, it's Joey and Heather. Hope you're having a most fantastic weekend. Join us Monday morning because we want to hear the best of it. Tell us something good Monday.
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0: All right, moms and dads, just remember, if the kiddos are giving you a little bit of hell this weekend, just go ahead and give some of that hell right back. And let them know that their summer days are numbered, because back to school just over the horizon, and they're going to look at you like they hate you. What's that one commercial? Is it Staples? Where it's like, it's the most wonderful time of the year. And the kids are all like walking behind it all sad. It's great. Fantastic. And the kiddos, I know they're not super happy about it. Maybe you're not either. I'm not really super pumped about kids going back to school either. I love summertime. It's my favorite time of the year. But it's got to happen one way or another. And one way to help out is by listening to your favorite radio station. 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

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It's called Nostalgia. I don't know. New Radicals. 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
2: Jon Bon Jovi abruptly ended last night's show after 90 minutes due to a sinus infection. 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Oliver Tree's Celebration of Life is taking place and will stream live on YouTube and Twitch. 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

0: Hey, it's Joey and Heather. Hope you're having a most fantastic weekend. Join us Monday morning because we want to hear the best of it. Tell us something good Monday.
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0: your sunscreen loaded up. Maybe even just stay in the house next week. I don't know. If you're going to be outside, you better be in a pool, in a lake. Maybe just get one of them little kid pools and just sit inside of it all day. Maybe put some ice in it. I don't know. It's going to be a hot one next week, so get geared up for that. Got your Fox 25 First Morning Weather coming up for you in just a bit. Plus, maybe you could just get up out of here and find a location that's got some cooler temps. And you got an opportunity to do that. 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
2: 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Accidents currently reported: I-44 eastbound at Northwest 10th, I-40 westbound at Sunny Lane, I-35 northbound at Southwest 59th, Council at Northwest 113th, Reno at Meridian, and Southwest 29th at Villa. Also be aware of slowdowns on I-35 southbound at I-240. That's your Right Now Traffic. I'm Cameron Buchholz.
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21: What are the chances you are listening to this while drinking a nice hot cup of coffee? 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

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But anyway, we can send you to the Rocky Mountains. I know it at least gets cooler at nighttime around there. And Tame Impala is going to be there coming up, too, with their Deadbeat Tour. 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So might as well take a little detour to the Rocky Mountains, all right? 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
2: Jelly Roll and Bunny EXO's divorce has been finalized. They're splitting all the big things like homes and cars, and Jelly will give Bunny a one-time payment. They both signed a provision to prohibit them from trash-talking the other. A list of celebrities whose careers are hanging by a thread right now includes Blake Lively and Ryan Reynolds, Ellen DeGeneres, Jared Leto, and Jennifer Lopez.
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0: on her Friday, and you can hear whatever you want, too, on the Lucky Star Kids Hotline, 405-591-9899. 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
2: 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Accidents currently reported: I-40 westbound at Sunny Lane, Northwest 10th at Rockwell, Sooner at Southeast 74th, and Southwest 104th at I-44. Also be aware of slowdowns on I-240 westbound approaching I-35. That's your right now traffic. I'm Cameron Buchholz.
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0: 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And while you're doing that, we'll hook you up with a gift, all right? 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All right. I know we're not supposed to do that, but we're going to bribe you anyway. Send you to go see Tame Impala in these cooler temps. 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
2: 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Accidents currently reported: I-40 westbound at Sunny Lane, Northwest 10th at Rockwell, Sooner at Southeast 74th, and Southwest 104th at I-44. Also be aware of slowdowns on I-240 westbound approaching I-35. That's your right now traffic. I'm Cameron Buchholz.
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4: This week, the biggest celebrity in the world is Taylor Swift's dog. 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It's all coming up this weekend on The Hollywood Five. Hollywood.

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His hotline, where we got more Cat Fest tickets for you this weekend at Lucky Star Casino and Con Show. My man Nuggy Nug gonna be live at David Stanley Chrysler Jeep Dodge in Midwest City. So if you like Chevelle, go check him out this weekend and get the hookup on tickets.

0: podcast on 98.9 KISS FM. By request from Rachel in Midwest City on this fine Friday. If you got something you want to hear, just shoot me a text, right? 405-591-9899. And since you got your phone out, you might as well text in the national keyword this hour. Getting you qualified for a little Mile High getaway out of these summer tents, because next week, these temperatures are going to be just downright disrespectful, y'all. So we're going to send you to the Rocky Mountains. It's got to be cooler there. I don't know if that's true or not, but it's just got to be true. And if you just believe it, hopefully it'll come into fruition, at least at nighttime. You know, the temp's got to come down a little bit. Anyway, text the national keyword patience to 95819, because Tame Impala and the Deadbeat Tour making their way through Denver, Colorado. And like I said, we figured you want to get the hell out of these hot temps and hang out in the Rocky Mountains for a little weekend. It's going to be a great time. Grab all your info at 989kissfm.com. But like I said, your national keyword this hour is patience. P-A-T-I-E-N-C-E. 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Good luck, y'all.
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2: 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Accidents currently reported: I-40 westbound at Sunny Lane, Northwest 10th at Rockwell, Sooner at Southeast 74th, and Southwest 104th at I-44. Also be aware of slowdowns on I-240 westbound approaching I-35. That's your right now traffic. I'm Cameron Buchholz.
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on Monday. And if you want to see Nugget, he'll be live this Saturday. David Stanley Chrysler Jeep Dodge in Midwest City. Going to have free Cat Fest tickets and a bunch of other great stuff. 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Leaving you with Zara Larson. Peace out.